0: 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Engine 3, Lakeside BLF 1. Bleeding. 12823 Mapleview Street at Lakeside Meadow Apartments, number 17, cross Ashwood Street. Respond 1 Charlie, 1 Echo.
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0: 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It's the only one with an AltaCom. 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

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Medical. 6 Charlie, 6 Delta. 1525 Harding Avenue. Cross streets, West 15th Street, and West 16th Street. National City Engine 34. 6 Charlie, 6 Delta.

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0: 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They're still attempting to make contact with the patient at this time. There are confirmed injuries on them.
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2: 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Yes, 81, Medic 81. Sick person Alpha response. 16608 Arena Drive, cross of Benito Way. 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

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Dramatic injuries alpha response 2872 Echo Valley Road, cross the Proctor Valley Road. Respond 10 golf, 10 left south.

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2: Medic 60.
0: Metro, please place your list of Medic 60 on the hospital delay.
2: 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You said 36 shows error, which puts engine 36 on available information only.
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1: 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I'll give them 5 more minutes. They're notorious for not calling back with ETAs. 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
1: I spoke to the owner. They're going to be leaving the business for the night. We can cancel SDG&E. 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
0: 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I copy that you are en route to Rady's Children to pick up firefighters, but I did put you on this traffic accident, and I also put another first responder on it, Engine 57, and the medic is Medic 60. You could advise if you're going to stay or if you're going to take off as soon as the second, as soon as Medic 57. Just advise what you decide.
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1: Engine 57, just advising. Engine 60 was picking up firefighters at to Children's Ready. He was right behind this traffic accident, so we dropped him on it. He's going to advise if he's going to handle it or if he's going to just continue on to Children's Ready once you get a team, but that's why there's two first responders on it.
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0: I'm going to go to the 18th floor with tools with the other, the rest of the crew.
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1: Engine 80, Engine 82, Medic 280, traffic collision at B Bravo Street, cross the 7, 10X Foxwood. Medic 38.
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in Lemon Grove, engine 210, AMR 254, Spain, 8351 Broadway, Lemon Grove, care and rehab, room 8, cross Quarry Road, respond 1 Charlie,

0: video engineer. We can claim for engineering to our manager. 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Need for two calls and see if he's...
1: Okay,
0: no, please stop this one.
1: Okay, no, copy, break. Yes, flying traffic goes in B Street and South Street, with the exception of engineering, cancel.
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0: 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We'll take that call on those coaches and place them in Engine 1. They're not aware.
1: Pleasure for me, Taylor. You were set on to me. You'll take the call, please, too.

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Engine 11 additional with one CPR in progress. Champagne Village and number 64. Tenneco. Correction, 10 Charlie.

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1: 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Engine 208 Central, 1 Charlie.
2: Transport does a 3345 vegetation fire on Roger Lane and Tara Wiggler Road, Anza. RRU 2, Cone 8, City of Pac 12.

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0: San Diego.
1: San Diego, dispatch 375, two patients involved in a car accident. I'd like to request
0: San Diego copies.

0: And then 3374 sent you confirming an additional. Engine 3374 San Diego, confirming if just an additional medic will suffice.
1: San Diego, Engine 3374, I have two patients that have been involved and we are both complaining about that.

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I've ever difficulties reading 28561, Highway 94.

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0: Traveled the entire span of Roy Street, no obvious hazards, slight odor of a warming fire, UTL.
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Medical. 6 Charlie, 6 Delta. 2208 East 08th Street. Cross Streets, South V Avenue, and Euclid Avenue. National City Squad 33. 6 Charlie, 6 Delta.

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Structure fire. 8 Alpha, 8 Bravo. 305 South Willie James Jones Avenue. 305 S Willie James Jones Ave. Unit next door. Cross streets, Franklin Avenue, and Ocean View Boulevard. 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

Falcon Engine 6, AMR 496, the 7-Eleven store, 108 West Washington Avenue, crossing Nolia Avenue, respond 1 Charlie 1 Delta.

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East 18th Street and Highland Avenue. National City Engine 34. 6 Charlie, 6 Delta.

0: 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You pay phone. Cross streets, Woodlawn Avenue, and Interstate 5 and beyond ramp. 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
2: 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You're responding to a 35-year-old male fall from a wheelchair. East 18th and Highland Ave.
3: 438, Medic 211, chest pain, 16-3, East Line Valley Road, Tangle.

And Louisa Truck 11 AMR 84 Law Enforcement, Williamsburg Square, 480 Williamsburg Lane, 1 Charlie 1 Delta. La Mesa PD on scene, clear to enter. Male been bleeding from the mouth, 1 Charlie 1 Delta.

In Louisa for Engine 13, extinguish fire. 8670 Larson Way, come in 1 Foxtrot 1 Golf. Stove was on fire, now extinguish. Smoke in the house. 1 Foxtrot 1 Golf.

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Cross Street, Highway. 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
3: 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A solo vehicle off the roadway into a ditch. Old Highway 80 at Silver Road. Respond 1 Charlie 1 Echo.

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Ringing alarm. 6 Echo. 6 Box Stop. 2050 Birch Road. CPR. Cross Streets, Magdalena Avenue, and State Route 125 SB on ramp. 2 La Vita in 61. 6 Echo. 6 Box Stop.

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0: 26, wrong scene, dispatch location. 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

0: 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Two La Vista Battalion 51, two La Vista Battalion 52, two La Vista engines, 56, 57, and 60, two La Vista medic 57, two La Vista truck 57, and Yuva 53. Structure fire. 6 India, 6 Juliet. 2015 Birch Road. CPR. Cross streets, Magdalena Avenue, and State Route 125 SB on ramp. 2 La Vista Battalion 51, 2 La Vista Battalion 52, 2 La Vista engines, 56, 57, and 60, 2 La Vista medic 57, 2 La Vista truck 57, and Yuva 53. 6 India, 6 to Juliet.
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3: 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We have, of course, there appears to be a working fire on the roof of a center unit. Engine 61 will be out attacking the fire, establishing perch IC.
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2: 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Mike 57, stage.
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5: 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San Diego, 20, Medic 5, ill person, Highlands Mobile Park, 7467 Gorge Road, base 132, cross of Rock Ridge Road, spot 1, Charlie 1 Echo.
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1: Good day, Icy.
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1: I see copies, and we'll continue the cipher.
4: Continuing timer.
1: I see copies. You're saying you have knockdown. Will I confirm that interior, there's no extension? Search for Leslie. Search, just to confirm that we don't have any fire in the other structure. I see copies. We do have fire on the interior of the structure, and we do have an all-core on the primary search.

0: 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I'll clear on the primary in Fairfield.
1: RC from Chuck 57.
2: Go for RC.
1: I'll clear on the 360. 24 is all clear. No hazard. Reduction from this. Power 4. Didn't contact the power test.
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0: We're going to need a cut company in here for some service, you know that.
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0: All units on Bunker Roca, we are going to be reassigning resource nomenclature. Engine 61, you're going to be roof division. 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We're now going to plan your search. You're going to be entering on that structure. 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Engine 56 is conducting evacuations. We'll have them continue that. Medic 57 will be medical.
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0: 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Traffic, we have another time report. That's affirmative. You're going to be assigned to engine 60 to fire attack. So it'll be engine 60, truck 38, and engine 57.
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0: I see we have an all clear on the Bravo 1 exposure and all Delta exposures. All occupants are evacuated.
1: IC copies all clear on Bravo and Delta exposures. Let's go ahead and have you exit and I'll have you stand by. We'll need to conduct a secondary once we get the salvage and overhaul completed.
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0: 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We're working on some salvage. We're clearing drains. Truck 38 is working on ensuring the gas is secured and getting sleepy.
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0: 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SDG&E, both sides have been notified. 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We gave Chulisa EMS 1 and Battalion 52's phone number to County Health, so they should be calling.
1: 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SDG&E, both sides. 20 minutes. 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
1: Thanks, this is
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1: zero
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1: in right
4: 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We'll come up with your
2: 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Copy that. We're looking good up here so far. Fire attack on roof.

0: Fire attack from roof division. 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Copy. Fire attack from roof. We're going to start flowing a little bit of water down there.
1: 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Are you having any increased production?
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0: 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PD en route for a female assault victim, 284 Roanoke Road, across the main street. Respond 1 Charlie, 1 Delta.
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0: 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So this fire was contained in the sushi yacht. 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

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Oak Park Villas, 34 Roanoke Road, cross of Main Street, respond 1 Charlie 1 Delta.

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0: 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Two of the engine 56 and engine 57 have been released. 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
0: Hey, can you guys shut down your water unless you see something specific or have heat?
1: Copy, we shut it down. 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It seems to have dissipated now.
0: Okay, Safety copies. Thanks. 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
0: Central, please BLS 5 out of service for end of shift. Thank you. Have a good night.
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1: 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Port of a GSW, the face, Casa La Mesa, 4395 70th Street, unit number 48. Cross of Rolando Knowles Drive, respond 1, Charlie 1, Delta.
0: Go ahead, Squad 61. Squad 61 from Medic 52. Confirming you guys are off of E Street and not at the address given for the call.
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0: 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Just want to make sure we have a confirmed update for the unit number. It's going to be 1603, and it's the Tsuchiya. 1603 is the unit number.
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0: Tracy. Investigators are all done up here unless you have any other needs. 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

0: Metro from Birch IC. Engine 61, trucks haven't been released, and the type 52 is released. IC is terminated, seems to be turned over to Chalice Investigator 1 and 2. They'll be on scene contact.
1: Metro 57 released, Battalion 52 released, IC terminated, being turned over to Investigator 1 and 2.

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First 11 Charlie 1 Delta, break in CNT squad 446, person 10814 Ryder Road. Letter A, respond 1 Charlie 1 Echo.

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1022 AMRC, for law enforcement, 2990 Havenshaw Road, for someone Charlie 1 Delta. The sheriff's in Raleigh, you know, sir, brother.

Let me send you an 11 lift assist at Montara. 5740 Lake Murray Boulevard, unit B-Boy 211, cross of Knowles Mountain Boulevard, correction, Cowles Mountain Boulevard, respond 1 Charlie 1 Echo.

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0: So about two or three patients, all of them AMA'd. Sheriff's going to remain on scene. 22 is 492 going available.

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0: 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We're going to go available.
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1: Two losses to engine 62. Lift assist. 6 Echo. 6 Fox Trot. 395 in Copa Street. 395 in Copa ST. 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
0: Do you want the ALS to come straight to you, or do you want the ALS to pick up the bariatric gurney first?
4: They can pick a bariatric gurney first.
0: Copy.
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0: they can pick up the berry gurney first.
2: Okay, just confirming the last
0: in the phone. 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
2: 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We have the 8th second unit. The 8th gear for 2nd unit is left in place.
0: Copy. 10-12-1 Charlie. 10-12-1 Charlee.
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0: 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They're going to have to send another unit 30-minute ETA.
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0: are you able to just continue the closest ALS with their normal gurney and have a BLS start heading for the bariatric gurney?
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1: You want to pass us off, huh? If you could have 254 go to scene 5740 Lake Myers Boulevard and then have a BLS drop the gurney per Enchilada.
2: 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There's a singular one-person unit grabbing the electric gurney.
1: Copy.

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0: 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Is there any chance we can get a hold of the responsible parties?
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0: 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Otherwise, it's a cut block.
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1: Very unit out there with an actual bariatric train, please. Due to the size, he won't fit in another area.
0: Yeah, right.

0: Go ahead.
1: We have Medic 187. It only lives to 600, has a narrow gurney, confirming the person will or will not fit.
0: They will not fit. There's no other units on?
1: I can check with AMR, but they're currently on another call and let me throw in now. Copy,
0: thanks.
1: AMR Central 2 Alpha?
0: Yeah.
1: Do you have a bariatric gurney available for Lakeside?
0: Well, I'm using 238 and Delta. I'm going to work on it and see if I can get another unit. The other thing is to clear for a secondary at station one. Give me like 1 minute.
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2: 238
0: and 51. Yeah, if you're parking on the main roundabout at the base of the complex and just take the gurney all the way up, that's going to be the easiest access to driving the stairs.
2: Copy.

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1: 417, all floating.
2: Thank you, Emma.
3: Hammer.
2: I can have one together. Can you send me callers and I'll give you an ETA?
3: Hey, bro.

0: Is that gurney a wide gurney?
1: It'd be, it'd be a full berry gurney.
0: Copy, confirming wider than the standard gurney on the Santee units or the regular MRI units?
1: Yeah, for, I think the Santee uses a Freno, so yeah, it would be wider.
0: Copy. Actually, one more, sorry, go ahead.
2: Yeah, we're still trying to make access. We've made access to the parking lot, but we're trying to make access to the buildings. Any chance we could try that number one more time, please?
0: Copy. Okay.

0: Go ahead, permission 3.
1: Amber Avila's 215 needs to grab the bariatric for me, and then they'll be responding. There's no ETA.
0: Copy, thanks. Did you have an ETA by any chance?

0: Confirming it's US 250.
1: Yeah, sir. I was watching from the call as soon as they are in the rig and responding.
0: Copy, and do you know where they'll be coming from?
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0: Copy.
1: On the 20 minute ETA right now.
0: To the 13th?
1: No, they're at our headquarters driving the barrier from our station. Go ahead.
0: Once they are responding, they'll be coming from the Bravo area, 20 minute ETA.
1: Copy, thank you.
0: Foxtrot, the responsible party is around 5 minutes.
2: Central, sorry, can you repeat?
0: 5 minute ETA.
2: 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Thank you, Central.

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0: Awesome, the 1536 is given by the caregiver.
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Let me send an 11 medic 255 back pain at Montara 5740 Lake Murray Boulevard, unit B-Boy 228, cross of Marengo Avenue, respond 1 Charlie 1 Delta.

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2: 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Is there... 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
1: We have BOS, AMR BOS 250 is loaded up in Indian Rocket Gross 1 Hospital. 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Can you notify Battalion 1, please?
0: Okay.
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1: Right, 25 Allen Grant, Medicaid is going by Grand Coast Road with two water.
0: I thought so.
1: And it is going to be through LBLS.
0: Okay, Dutchman.

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Ringing alarm. 6 Echo. 6 Foxtrot. 2015 Birch Road. ANZ. Cross streets, Magdalena Avenue, and State Route 125 SB on ramp. 2 La Vista Engine 61. 6 Echo. 6 Foxtrot.

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1: を繰り返し、
0: We have knocked down on the fire.
1: I think I'll be fire knocked down.

Engine 2, Matic 2, eval for law enforcement, seeing clear to enter female offense, dog bite. Across street from 10130 Main Avenue, across Laurel Street, respond 1 Charlie 1 Echo.

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1: 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SDSO has been released to another incident. We're going to stay on scene as a contact for the homeowner. And this vehicle is still basically in the roadway, so we're going to stay on scene to help block while the homeowner gets the trailer and load this thing up. We can terminate IC.
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0: That's correct.
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3: Is it what 10-5-0 from Grossmont? 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
2: Stand by, I'll check.

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1: London 2, on Charlie.
0: Chief, standby, just one squad 6. Do you want the BLS in place of the medic or with?
2: You can continue them with until we make patient contact. Thank you.
0: Team, are they like them to continue along with the medic?
3: Yeah.
0: Central copies. Break into your traffic.
1: Central engine 2. If there's a BLS, can you add them to the stall, please?
0: Engine 2 affirm. 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
1: 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Thank you.

0: 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Across the street from the Burger King, 10130 Main Avenue, cross of Little Street, respond 1 Charlie 1 Echo.
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Verona, inch 27, medic 27, eval for law enforcement, scene's cleared entry for a fentanyl overdose, 4002 Capitan Grande Road, cross of a private road, respond to Charlie 2 Delta.

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Respond on 1 Foxtrot 1 Golf.

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0: It's a chemical truck. Additionally, do you want hazmat started?
1: Okay, you can keep on the call.
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0: We traveled westbound 94 from Lemon Grove Avenue to Delta, so far UTL.
1: Central copies of so far UTL.
0: Central Battalion 3.
1: Battalion 3.

0: Oh god, it's raining. And travel 94 west to college. At UTL as well. All the other incoming units can continue until you do something further.
1: LES can reduce and continue westbound 94 college. Battalion 3 affirmed we did show the one cell ping right at the 94 at the College Grove way on and off ramp.
0: 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And can you follow up with CHP to see if they're in the area?

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0: I see traveling westbound, just seeing if you have anything.
1: Negative, 125 south is clear to the 94. We're going to get off at College Grove and wait for further.
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0: 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Just confirming they are in the area. They're all the UTL.
1: They're still around, not in the area.
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1: That's affirmed.
0: 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Are you all through UTL?
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0: 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Ruby to Spruce Street, on ramp, State Route 125, Spawn 1, Foxtrot 1, Golf. Engine 2, good.
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1: Central Battalion 3, I just rolled up on the incident. This is just going to be off the curb to the on-ramp and cancel the front out engine and cancel Battalion 6 with their discretion. I'm off status.
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0: 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He's unaware. Battalion 3, copy.
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0: Yeah, that crash at Campo Miller Ranch should be a freeway response.
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In Santee, squad 4 medic 4, heart problems, 400 Lantern Crest Way, at the point of Atlantic Crest, room 504, cross Prospect Avenue, respond with Charlie 1 Delta.

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3: Right.

Alcohol for squad 6, MR breathing problem, 662 East Madison Avenue, cross of Lindsay Street. 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Breaking Lakeside, 401, medic 2, sick person, 1222 Pepper Drive, cross of Summer Lane Street. 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

0: After you try units, you'll come into the ICP area. 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Something crazy in the middle of direction, guys. See when you get here.
1: Montreal 151, first box shot. 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
0: Hey, do you copy direct about we're parked in the back of the building when you get here? If not, come to the back of the building at the intake command post, and we'll park all the 32 Charlie units next to Battalion 1.
1: I copied all that direct. ICP, back of the building, next to Battalion 1 and Rush 12.
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Cross North Johnson Avenue. Respond Charlie 1 Delta.

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3: 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Could you dispatch a engine and first responder to our location due to a traffic collision while responding to that call on A5A Fletcher? Is not involved, just two other vehicles.
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0: Evaluating both vehicles, and let you know if there's any injuries. Okay, could you add another unit to that call on 258 Fletcher?
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2: 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And Alcohol and 7. Squad 6, Metro 439, traffic incident, Broadway and Graves Avenue, Swan and Charlie 1 Echo.

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0: And we also have Engine 7 responding to your incident. Would you like them to continue?
1: I copy. There's going to be non-injury for both parties involved. I think we can remain on scene if Alcon PD is going to be en route.
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1: Engine 19, just confirming that I 440 made it on scene with you.
0: Yes, sir. And we'll also have a firecracker 442 Grossmont engine to follow. Senior 5 and 6.
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in La Mesa, Engine 21, AMR 255, Falls, 9101 Molly Woods Avenue, patients in the backyard, cross and cross drop, respond on Charlie 1 Delta.

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0: We're at team different pieces of location. This is confirmed at 38780 Old Highway 80 off Tierra Heights for incoming resources.
1: I mean, we just passed 38780 Old Highway 80, just didn't verify in time.

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1: 3384 San Diego, reach 21, would have a 22-minute ETA, 22 minutes to land at Border Patrol Boulevard office from Riverwood. It's needed.
0: San Diego, I copy. I don't hear you.

engine 80, engine 3378, ringing commercial alarm at the grocery outlet, 1855 Main Street. 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

0: 33-4 Tangle, I'd like to start that air ambulance. 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
1: Yes, so 33-84 San Diego copies and will copy you the ground contact. 932.

0: And they go into the scene, large commercial structure, nothing showing, will be investigated both. F-3378 stage at the hydrant at the entrance to the parking lot on Main Street. Will advise.
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1: 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Breathing problems, 8312 Sashan Avenue, cross Boulder Lake Avenue, response 707 Foxtrot.

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Leading persons, 9805 Shadow Road, cross Grossmont Summit Drive. 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
0: 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We're probably closer than engine 13. We can take that next one.
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0: 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When they become available, will you catch them, please?
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0: 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Medical. 7 Echo. 7 Foxtrot. 5670 Vista San Juan Eco. 5670 Vista San Juan Echo. Cross Street. Vista San Javier. 2 La Vista Truck 57. 7 Echo. 7 Foxtrot.
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2: 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I left my traffic for the store. 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
2: Home squad 659439 for diabetic problem 820 South Johnson Avenue, cross over Grand Avenue 1, Charlie 1, Delta.

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3: 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Respond 1 Charlie, 1 Delta.

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4: 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Echo. 6 Charlie, 6 Delta, 2157 Hampton Drive. 2157 AKMDEN Drive. Off Street, Watertown Lane, and New Haven Drive. Chula Vista engine 56, and Chula Vista medic 56. 6 Charlie, 6 Delta.
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0: an Alcohol engine 6, medics to be determined for unknown problem at Golden Corral. Subject's going to be in front, 390-3, cross of Van Houten Avenue. When Charlie One Delta will be approximately 67-year-old male on the ground. Respond when Charlie One Delta. Break in Alcohol, track 6, medics to be determined will be for a medical aid, 1147 Buckskin Road, cross of Eisen Court. When Charlie One Delta.
1: I'm ready to go, I'm not a member of Buckskin Road, sorry, that's Main Street.
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0: 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Medic 440, if you can go verbal, I had a manual as you.
1: Copy that, we're responding.
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0: Just want to give you an update. We made contact with the RP, and it looks like the patient has eloped and did not want any medical care. We're checking the area to see if we can find him. I'll get back to you. We're in the area.
1: Central Copy has contacted RP, possible elope and no assistance needed, investigating.
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0: 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We'll take that call in place of engine 7 at 1201 South Orange.
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4: 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And Lakeside, BLS 1, to respond with Engine 1, and Medic 34, fall, 12190, Gay Rio Drive, cross of Lila Hill Lane, 1 Charlie, 1 Delta. Medic 440.
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1: Meeting of PD canceled. We were able to make contact with the patient's mom. 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
1: San Diego, Gen 33, 50 been clear from the Apollo 3, no smoke.
2: Where's 37 San Diego, copy, negative smoke, 1048.

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San Diego Engine 56 is en route to San Diego Tower, unavailable, training. 1053.

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Cross Conrad Drive, respond 1 Charlie, 1 Echo.

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Ringing alarm. 6 Echo, 6 Foxtrot. 655 Q Avenue. 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National City Quad 33, and National City Truck 34. 6 Echo, 6 Foxtrot.

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0: 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We're just clearing the TTA from Donovan. We're closer in truck 38. We can take that.
1: Is it 36 in place of truck 38? 1100. Truck 38, San Diego.
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0: 6 Charlie, 6 Delta, 913 06 Street, 913 06 ST, Cross Streets, East and Z Avenue, Coronado Engine 37, and Coronado Medic 36, 6 Charlie, 6 Delta.
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1: Engine 11, the patient went outside and secured the dog. We've canceled the animal control, just confirming we can cancel sheriff as well.
0: That's a good idea. We don't need them unless they need to be there for a report. We don't need them.

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1: Angela, if needed, our call taker has the translator still landline with the patient, if needed.
0: Copy. We're talking to the patient right now, so thank you very much.
1: Yeah, copy.

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0: 13 Diego Sierra for a report. 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

0: 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Nothing's fine. We have skid mode, offensive strategy. I see. We have water sight. And engine 810, stage on Rainbird.
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1: San Diego EMS 41, PSA traffic.
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0: Freaking Oklahoma, engine one, the MRT 56 for a sick patient at El Capitan Mobile Home Park, 1425 East Madison Avenue, Space 9, cross at East Main Street, when Charlie went over.
1: Central Medic 439, can you confirm where in the where she's located?
0: Abram is going to be in the clubhouse at the District West.
1: Okay. Confirming we're taking engine 13.
0: Abram, you'll be responding to engine 13.
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0: 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Or is it just replacement for new equipment?
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1: Are they in the parking lot, or is this the apartment? I'm not seeing it.
2: The old one is having some issues charging, so we're switching it out for the time being. We'll switch it back when we get it fixed.
0: Central copy, thank you. Engine 80, San Diego. Standby, we'll have to get with the sheriff again. 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
1: Okay. Entry San Diego is DJ Vice the parking lot.
0: Do you know if that's the east or west parking lot? They're quite a ways away from the parking lot.

0: 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It'll be the parking lot next to the Albertsons, or visible from the Albertsons.
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0: 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They're called for Engine 1. They're not aware.
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And Lakeside, I'm Gen 3 Medicor for unknown problem, Vista Entrada across the Blossom Valley Road. One Charlie, one Oscar. Will be a BMA slumped over the wheel of a white sedan, sheriff en route.

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0: We're going to do one more drive-by down the road, and then we'll update.
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0: We are UTL, is there anything further?
1: Negative, info came from Sheriff, were they in the area with you?
0: That's a negative.
1: Central D's UTL, break metaphor codex.

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1: Sending to PMS 41 of PSA traffic.

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1: Engine 62.
0: San Diego, Station 58, new incident traffic.
1: San Diego.
0: San Diego, Station 58, incident traffic, walk-in medical for a animal bite show, both units committed.
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Amendment Grove, engine 210, AMR, eval for law enforcement, 7775 North Avenue in front of Citricana, correction, Citronica Apartments, cross Citronica Lane, respond 1 Charlie, 1 Delta.

2019. Like I said, BLS-1, overdose, 325 East Bradley Avenue, at Sunset Terrace Apartments, Unit 209, cross Sam's Hill Road, respond 1 Charlie, 1 Delta.

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0: 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Would you like us to respond to this heat-related illness?
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3: 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Cross Streets, State Route 75 northbound, and State Route 75 southbound. 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Cross Streets, State Route 75 northbound, and State Route 75 southbound. Battalion 53. 6 Echo, Foxtrot.
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4: 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Avocado Boulevard, Crescent the Ball Drive, respond 1 Charlie, 1 Delta.
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0: 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National City Squad 33. 6 Charlie, 6 Delta.
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5: 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All units cancel for report of the vegetation fire at Lake Crest Drive and Woodsy Road.
6: Can you kind of call a hit AOR by mistake?
4: I'm on scene, all of whom I see. 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
0: Copy, you're assuming I see. We do have knockdown. We're going to need a little mop up here. 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
2: Abram, confirming your problem?
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4: We'll switch over to attack. 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Metro Battalion 52.
2: Battalion 52. Battalion 52.
4: I assume Lake Crest IC. I'll provide an update on conditions soon, but it appears we have approximately a 50 by 50 spot. Order rate spread isn't stopped. Fire is being contained. We do have lines around it. We're just transitioning to mop up operations now. Continue the two Type 1 engines.
5: All units responding to report the vegetation fire at Lake Crest Drive, Woodsy Road, and cancel. Cancel your response.
2: Battalion 52, Metro copies. Assumed IC. 50 by 50, rate of spread has stopped. Fire is contained with line around it. We'll be moving in to continue to mop up. Continue the two closest Type 1s. To list the engine 60, to list the engine 57, continue response. All other units can cancel.
6: 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Engine 57 is approaching scene.
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8: Hi, Joe. 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
0: Yeah, I like that. 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
2: Right.
4: Okay, copy. Do we have one hose lay on this or two?
2: Yeah.
4: And then if you can orient this, are you on the flank or the right flank?
0: I'm right in the middle up on the canyon at this time. We're working on a perimeter right now. We have two lines on it, one from each side. Metro CDPIO 6 Alpha.
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4: Okay, copy. I'm going to have you establish Division Zulu, which will be the right flank, and I'll have Engine 61 establish Division Alpha, which will be the left flank. Break. Engine 61, did you copy that, direct?
0: 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Zulu.
3: 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Patrol 55 is at the same. Those will be Highway 76, just east of the Henshaw Resort, or east of the Henshaw Resort. 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
1: 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And confirming PD still in route?
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1: 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Pulse Medic 19, 6 Echo.
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0: And Patrol 55, San Diego, any injuries from the TC or only injuries from the... I guess there was an altercation as well, so you speed in time.
6: No injuries from either that anybody's reporting, and we have the party separated. Was a little heated for a minute, but everything's quiet at this time.
0: Okay.
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1: 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I think you saw our engine as you passed by.
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0: crews have completed 100% mop up. 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There's no more threat. Fire was mapped at 1/10 of an acre. I'm going to terminate IC. Crews will be on scene for approximately 20 more minutes cleaning up, and will go available via MDC.
1: Say Crest IC, metal copy. These crews have completed mop up 100%. Control line has been established with fire, no threat. The fire had reached 1/10 of an acre. IC terminated. Crews are going to be on scene for approximately 20 more minutes. Going available via MDC.
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2: Confirmed 1144, Sheriff's at scene. I'm going to be releasing that 3.
3: Okay. Central copies confirmed 1144, Sheriff at scene.

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2: 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Is there any updates on patient injuries?

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0: 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We're following the pickup.
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1: Am I set for BLS 1 responding with engine 2, medic 2, unknown problem, 12515 Woodside Avenue, across the main avenue in front of the post office, respond 1 Charlie, 1 Delta.
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0: 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Traffic accident. 6 Echo, 6 Foxtrot. 916 Highland Avenue. Cross streets, East 08th Street, and East Plaza Boulevard. National City Engine 34. 6 Echo, 6 Foxtrot.
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1: 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Engine 2-1 Charlie.
2: Go ahead.
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0: in La Mesa, engine 9, AMR, unknown problem, westbound 8, east of Severn Drive. Respond 1 Charlie, 1 Echo.
1: Metro, squad 62, 6 Alpha.
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0: in La Mesa, Battalion 3, Engine 13, Engine 11, Vehicle Fire Freeway, southbound 125 north of the 8, respond 1 Foxtrot Golf.
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0: 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Metro Medic 47, CNI Hospital.
1: 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Inter
0: 58,
1: San Diego.
0: San Diego, 158, made it to the GPS coordinates. It's going to be a false alarm, so 58 units available.
1: Inter 58, San Diego copies, confirm false alarm, 1447.

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1: 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Those truck trips canceled, or do we need to continue?
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0: 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We passed the dispatch location so far, UTL. There was a van pulled over, but it did not appear to be smoking or in the fire. We're going to continue north, see if you have anything further.
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1: 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Engine 2, Charlie.
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3: 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I believe that's going to be our band manager.
2: 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Yeah, you guys can refer to seeing you. We'll just talk to them, and we'll let all units go on here shortly.
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2: San Diego Engine 32 is responding. Central, I'm not even fine with Engine 13. Engine 13 is on scene, right hand shoulder of the 125 south to the I west off ramp. It is a van matching the description. There is no evidence of fire. I will be out investigating, I'll assume. Alright, I see. All units can just reduce and continue.
1: 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Can you repeat your traffic?
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0: 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LA Quintian 805 and Bonita Road. Unit 146. Cross Street, Vista Drive. 2 La Vista Medic 57, 2 La Vista Squad 61, and National City Engine 31. 6 Charlie, 6 Delta.
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0: 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LA Quintin 805 and Bonita Road. 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Cross Street, Vista Drive. 2 La Vista Medic 54. 6 Charlie, 6 Delta.
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0: PHP has not made it on... Oh, take that back, they just showed up. We'll be going with AMR to Grossmont, and we'll follow the pickup.
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0: 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He's doing fine. He's just relaxing in his wheelchair.
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0: We have VLS Henderson on that X.
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3: 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Medical. 6 Charlie, 6 Delta. 1725 Metro Avenue. 1725 Metro Ave. Unit 3307. Cross Streets, Stylus Street, and Optima Street. 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
1: Bentley Site Tour Santee BLS 4 with Engine 2 Medic 2 Battalion 1 traffic incident. 9543 Los Cochas Road, come in 1 Charlie 1 Echo.
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1: 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Medical. 6 Charlie, 6 Delta. 1725 Metro Avenue. 1725 Metro Ave. Unit 3307. Cross Streets, Stylus Street, and Optima Street. Chula Vista Medic 51. 6 Charlie, 6 Delta.
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0: 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Medical. 6 Charlie, 6 Delta. 1390 Santa Alicia Avenue. CAMDEN Sierra, Ocha Ranch, Car 702. Unit 9310. 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Chula Vista Engine 57, Chula Vista Medic 53, and Chula Vista Squad 63. 6 Charlie, 6 Delta.
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0: National City Engine 34, Medical, 6 Charlie, 6 Delta, 3007 Highland Avenue, El Super Highland Avenue 30th Street, Unit IFO, Cross Streets, East 30th Street, and State Route 54WB on ramp. National City Engine 34, 6 Charlie, 6 Delta.
1: In Sammy Alfred in 15, AMR Traffic Crash Detection 9810, Costa Lago Street, respond on 1 Charlie, 1 Delta.
0: 2 La Vista Medic 39, and Imperial Beach Engine 39, Medical, 6 Charlie, 6 Delta, 7407th Street, Sun and Sea Manor, Cross Streets, Palm Avenue, and Jonix Avenue. 2 La Vista Medic 39, and Imperial Beach Engine 39, 6 Charlie, 6 Delta.
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0: 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And so can you try a location or two?
1: 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Will I take them, please?
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0: 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He is road-oriented. 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
0: 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Coming to the driveway just behind engine 63, you'll see the vehicle at the end of the driveway.
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Engine Coronado District, Battalion 53, Battalion 57, Coronado Engine 36, Coronado Engine 37, Coronado Medic 36, Engine 19, Engine 7, and Truck 1. Structure fire. 6 Golf, 6 Hotel. Pomona Avenue and Glorieta Boulevard. Battalion 53, Battalion 57, Coronado Engine 36, Coronado Engine 37, Coronado Medic 36, Engine 19, Engine 7, and Truck 1. 6 Golf, 6 Hotel.

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